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5: Hayden Panettiere's death was apparently caused by an overdose. 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
5: Ella Langley's Choosing Texas is number one for the 18th week on the Hot 100. 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LL Cool J, Lil' Kim, Method Man, and Redman, and SWV will all top this year's Rock the Bells lineup. Also, the Jonas Brothers announced the dates for their Burning Up tour all over again.
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1: Hayden Panettiere's death was apparently caused by an overdose. According to the 911 call, the coroner says there were no signs of trauma that would have contributed to it. Matthew McConaughey says that Janet Jackson's song That's the Way Love Goes made him stop smoking pot. 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
1: In the future, Taylor Swift will be inducted into the Nashville Songwriters Hall of Fame.
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1: 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In the future, someone will catch a piranha in Lake Hefner. A piranha is like a terrifying creature with giant teeth, like a watery Gary Busey.
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1: Ella Langley's Choosing Texas is number one for the 18th week on the Hot 100. That makes it 1 week away from tying the record for the second longest leading single at 19 weeks. LL Cool J, Lil Kim, Method Man, and Redman, and SWV will all top this year's Rock the Bells lineup. Also, the Jonas Brothers announced the dates for their Burning Up tour all over again.
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Also, we'll have keywords for you to see Harry Styles in New York City and Usher and Chris Brown in Vegas with 98.9 KISS FM.

0: 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Remember this?
1: F-R-I-D-A-Y. Joey Heather Nugget Craig, the movie guy.
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25: Hayden Panettiere's death was apparently caused by an overdose. According to the 911 call, the coroner says there were no signs of trauma that would have contributed to it. Matthew McConaughey says that Janet Jackson's song That's the Way Love Goes made him stop smoking pot. 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
16: Ella Langley's Choosin' Texas is number one for the 18th week on the Hot 100. That makes it 1 week away from tying the record for the second longest leading single at 19 weeks. LL Cool J, Lil' Kim, Method Man, and Redman, and SWV will all top this year's Rock the Bells lineup. Also, the Jonas Brothers announced the dates for their Burning Up tour all over again.
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0: 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Thank you for going on this 25-year journey with us. 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
13: Anyone who spends time on social media can tell you the longevity space is flooded with lotions and potions and gadgets promising to help you live forever. A lot of it is a waste of money. Some of it, downright dangerous. But two trends you probably have seen do have some science behind them. First, red light therapy. Researchers believe certain wavelengths of light can energize cells, help with skin texture, and hair growth. If you want to try an at-home device, look for FDA clearance and know that it's going to take months of consistent use. Second, the sauna. Regular use has been linked to better heart and brain health. You should think of these things as the whipped cream on top rather than the foundational ice cream of the sundae. Without good diet, exercise, and friendships, those other things can only do so much. I'm Dr. Sanjay Gupta, helping you live a better life.
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17: Hayden Panettiere's death was apparently caused by an overdose. According to the 911 call, the coroner says there were no signs of trauma that would have contributed to it. Matthew McConaughey says that Janet Jackson's song That's the Way Love Goes made him stop smoking pot. He got really high and listened to it over and over and missed his own birthday party.
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1: Ella Langley's Choosin' Texas is number one for the 18th week on the Hot 100. That makes it 1 week away from tying the record for the second longest leading single at 19 weeks. LL Cool J, Lil' Kim, Method Man, and Redman, and SWV will all top this year's Rock the Bells lineup. Also, the Jonas Brothers announced the dates for their Burning Up tour all over again.
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1: They say the holy water's watered down, and this town's lost its faith. 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Oh my, my, oh my, my love, I take one look at you, you're taking me out.

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10: Hayden Panettiere's death was apparently caused by an overdose. According to the 911 call, the coroner says there were no signs of trauma that would have contributed to it. Matthew McConaughey says that Janet Jackson's song That's the Way Love Goes made him stop smoking pot. He got really high and listened to it over and over and missed his own birthday party.
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9: We've talked a lot about ultra-processed foods, and here is one more reason to pay close attention to what you eat. New study out of Australia found that bumping up your ultra-processed food intake by just 10% a day, we're talking a small bag of chips, was linked to a, quote, measurable drop in attention and a higher risk of dementia. And here's the part that really surprised me. This held true even for people eating an otherwise healthy Mediterranean-style diet. In other words, you can't just cancel out the junk with a good salad. If that sounds discouraging, let me give you some good news. It's never too late to improve your diet. Researchers found that swapping ultra-processed foods for whole foods over several years lowered the risk of cognitive decline. So midlife, even, can be a great time to start. Read the labels and reach for the real stuff. I'm Dr. Sanjay Gupta, helping you live a better life.
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10: Ella Langley's Choosin' Texas is number one for the 18th week on the Hot 100. 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LL Cool J, Lil' Kim, Method Man, and Redman, and SWV will all top this year's Rock the Bells lineup. Also, the Jonas Brothers announced the dates for their Burning Up tour all over again.
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1: In the future, Taylor Swift will be inducted into the Nashville Songwriters Hall of Fame.
2: Nice.
1: Billy Ray Cyrus would be joining her if it wasn't for everything.
2: That mean. 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
1: What did Billy do? In the future, someone will catch a piranha in Lake Hefner. A piranha is like a terrifying creature with giant teeth, like a watery Gary Busey.
2: Okay, all right. Very dangerous.
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1: You're a longtime server, restaurant server.
2: I have served a few times.
1: Me too. Like forever. That's all I did. And Joey recently did the same thing. Do you feel like you could tell, like, I don't think you can tell by looking at people if they'll be good tippers or not, but I did feel like it used to be a game, you know, kind of whenever people would come in by their demeanor or the way they treated you, whether they would be a good tipper.
2: Usually
1: or not.
2: It's the way they treat you.
1: Yeah. You can kind of tell.
2: Sometimes you can kind of tell older people usually tip what they would back in the day.
1: Yeah, like 10%.
2: 10%. But then sometimes you're pleasantly surprised by a really good tipper that's older.
1: Well, you worked at a restaurant that was kind of known for having older clientele, right?
2: Yeah, I worked at the Black Eyed Pea,
1: yeah,
2: which isn't in the city anymore. I don't think it's in the state at all anymore.
1: I haven't seen one in forever.
2: And it was like a nice Grandy's.
1: Yeah.
2: So same kind of like home cooked food, but it would be like a lot of older clientele. So a lot of big church crowd.
1: Coffee drinkers.
2: A lot of coffee drinkers.
1: I used to.
2: Not a lot of alcohol.
1: No. They didn't even have a bar, did they?
2: They had a bar.
1: Oh, I didn't know that.
2: Mm-hmm.
1: Coffee drinkers were my least favorite. It was just so many things to have to, like, milk and the creams and the sugar.
2: Cream and sugar. And then you got to
1: refills.
2: You got to keep them refilled.
1: Yeah.
2: So I mean, I worked at a restaurant where 10% was pretty common.
1: Yeah. I worked at a restaurant in Enid called Next Door Restaurant, where you would order from a telephone at the table. And so half of the time I would wait in waiting tables. And the other half, I would be back there running the switchboard.
2: Mm-hmm.
1: So you'd have to like pick up the phone handle and click their little thing and you would take their order. That I don't think it's not open anymore.
2: Is that like Boomerang here in the city had for a while?
1: Oh, yeah. Yeah, similar to that. But I just like to hear that now. It's like such a novelty. Like,
2: mm-hmm.
1: I don't know. But then it was just what we did. So I did that, and then I worked at Chili's for a long time, and I worked at Iron Star. And I feel like you could get a read on how it was going to go. And I'm just curious, we have this story about the best and worst celebrity tippers. So before I read whether they are or not, I want you to guess if you think that they will be good tippers or not good tippers.
2: Oh, wow. Okay.
1: Okay.
2: It's a little bit of a test.
1: We'll see like what you can tell. Because, you know, public perception is a lot. So we'll see, like, what you think. All right, Bruce Willis. Do you think he was a good tipper or a bad tipper?
2: I've heard bad stories about Bruce Willis. Like, I guess Kevin Smith and him had a lot of beef when they were making their movie together.
1: What movie were they in together?
2: They were in a movie with Tracy Morgan, I believe, was the other star of that movie.
1: And Kevin Smith had beef with Bruce Willis?
2: Bruce Willis was hard to work with. And I've heard other stories about him being hard to work with.
1: Well, he was a good tipper. Somebody said, Bruce always tips extremely well and signed autographs for everyone. He's a great guy.
2: That's cool.
1: Yeah.
2: I like to hear that because I really like Bruce. I grew up with Bruce Willis.
1: Yeah, me too. I want to love that guy.
2: I want to love him. And hearing bad stories, you know, you're like Chevy Chase, like, he's a notorious butt.
1: Yeah. I can't believe it, though. I won't believe it. I love him too much. I can't. I wouldn't even watch that documentary because I was scared he was going to come off like a jerk. So I didn't even watch it. How about Miley Cyrus? What do you think of her?
2: I think she's probably a good tipper.
1: Yeah. They say not only kind, also low maintenance, tipped 200% and was a sweetheart.
2: Wow. I mean, she's always giving money to her dad.
1: She's keeping him afloat for years.
2: His achy, breaky heart.
1: 200%. How about Post Malone?
2: I think Post Malone's 100% a good tipper.
1: Of course. In fact, he is a 100% tipper, so he'll just tip you the amount of the check.
2: Wow.
1: A super good tipper.
2: I think I would probably do that if I had the money.
1: Yeah. Oh, of course. Yeah, if you had really good service. Very polite and all-around great guest. What about Chuck Norris?
2: I don't think that Chuck Norris tips. You tip him.
1: That's right. He holds out his hand to you before he leaves.
2: You tell him thank you for the service today. That was wonderful, even though you waited on him.
1: This person said he gave me a $100 tip for a bottle of water at Harrah's.
2: That's awesome. He blessed the water too.
1: He did. It was lucky. Then from then on out, you could walk on water. David Lee Roth. It says here only four other tables were seated at the time. I was a lone server, utterly charming, the most charismatic person. He paid everyone's bill and tipped 100% on top of it.
2: Boozy, boozy, bop. City bop.
1: Bring me the check. I wouldn't have considered that one. So I wasn't even going to make you guess because who knows. Okay, what do you think about Dave Chappelle?
2: I think Dave Chappelle is probably a bad tipper.
1: He's incredibly respectful and polite. He referred to me by name and tipped me 100% in cash.
2: Wow. Okay. See, some of these you're wrong on. Like, you know, their persona may not actually, they may be great tippers. Very courteous.
1: Yeah. What do you think about Jay-Z?
2: I think Jay-Z's a bad tipper.
1: Not only was he rude, he also did not tip.
2: Did not tip at all.
1: Didn't tip at all.
2: Maybe he's got a person that tips and they forgot.
1: Somebody that follows him around. Stanley Tucci, your favorite. Tucci Gang's
2: definitely a good tipper.
1: Nope. I waited on Emily and Felicity Blunt, John Krasinski, and Stanley Tucci. Nothing went wrong with their meal, and they were nice enough, but he left less than 10% on a $500 bill. So Tucci not even gang. $50. I don't like that. Okay, how about Jack Black?
2: I think he's probably a good tipper.
1: Yep, he tipped $300 on a $500 tab.
2: Yeah, he seems like a really nice guy.
1: He was nice to everyone and said goodnight to me on his way out. Aww. I can see him just being he's so lovable. All right, we've got a couple more. Let's take a break and we'll come back. We're doing best and worst celebrity tipper.
3: She don't use jelly.
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1: Hayden Panettiere's death was apparently caused by an overdose. According to the 911 call, the coroner says there were no signs of trauma that would have contributed to it. Matthew McConaughey says that Janet Jackson's song, That's the Way Love Goes, made him stop smoking pot. He got really high and listened to it over and over and missed his own birthday party.
2: What a cool, groovy little tune. It's also the reason I quit smoking weed.
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1: How do you feel about tipping outside of the food service industry? Like,
2: that's a good question.
1: Yeah.
2: Because I feel like everywhere asks for tips.
1: Everywhere. We went to their concert this weekend, and the merch table had a tip out.
2: Shut up.
1: And I'm like, I'll round it up, but like, I'm not giving you a tip for doing your job, basically.
2: Yeah, and not to mention, you're already selling overpriced merchandise.
1: Like, concession, I'll give you a little, like, you're just turning around and you're not making the food. You're turning around and pulling it off a heat lamp. But I'm getting the condiments and the straws and the napkins, and I'm carrying it to my people.
2: Right. I don't have a problem tipping for service, like hairstylists and things like that.
1: Yes.
2: But if you're not doing anything, if you're like literally not doing anything, especially places where you get your own drinks and your own refills and stuff like that. I mean, that is food industry, but I don't know. It is getting kind of crazy.
1: Or like when you order something and it says, give something to the team.
2: Yeah.
1: For doing your job. Unless it's like custom. If it's custom and you're having it made for certain, you know, custom reasons. Like a shirt or something.
2: It's definitely more of an issue now than it used to be.
1: Or I will totally tip like a barista or something, because if they're good, it's a good drink. Then it's definitely worth it.
2: Sure. What about to-go orders?
1: Yeah. I'll tip to-go orders, especially the delivery person.
2: Yeah.
1: If you're going in to pick it up, not as much.
2: So Ellis ordered a piece of... Ellis ordered something the other day and went in to go grab it, and he took my card with him, and it was just like, he went in and got it, and it was just one thing, and he tipped like 30%. I was like, what? He didn't know. I think he just like felt so much pressure.
1: What is it, a cute girl?
2: I did ask him that, and it wasn't, but he was like, I just didn't know. And like, you know, it pops up, how much do you want to tip? It was 25%. And I was like, you know, then that's fine. I'd rather them do that than not tip at all. But it's like definitely more prevalent now than it ever has been.
1: It's everywhere.
2: It is everywhere.
1: You can tip everywhere.
2: But you don't have to. But you could. I always tip something, but just maybe not always a ton.
1: Sometimes I'm like, really? Do you want me to tip in this situation?
2: How dare you?
1: You're just doing your job.
2: Yeah, I know. Okay, so we're talking about celebrities.
1: I'm going to start doing that at remotes. I'll leave a tip jar out.
2: You should. No, Joey has his DJ tip jar.
1: Exactly.
2: Everybody knows that's how you get your song played, mm-hmm. is if you tip. Do you think Tina Fey is a good tipper?
1: I think so, probably.
2: Nope. She was demanding. She smoked a cigarette at the outdoor table even after they asked her to stop, and then left less than a 10% tip.
1: That really surprises me.
2: I know. These are just isolated stories, though. It doesn't mean that it's always like that. Shaq.
1: Shaq is 100% a good tipper.
2: He's known for being super generous. He's known for just like going into stores and buying bicycles for kids and all kinds of stuff. But
1: it's so heartwarming, those videos of him, like, you know, taking pictures with little kids and like,
2: I love
1: hugging
2: it.
1: Them.
2: Yeah.
1: And, you know, buying people's shoes at stores.
2: Yeah. The shoes thing is so great. And I've seen him like at Christmas time just pay for like bills or like, you know, the total check for people trying to buy gifts for their family. Shaq paid for everyone's meal in the whole restaurant, tipped his server $300, and then tipped all the other staff $100. He was an amazing guy.
1: That's so cool.
2: That's so awesome. I love to hear that. I'd like to meet Shaq. I saw a video the other day of Shaq racing Michael Phelps in the pool. And he really was a pretty good swimmer. You'd think he'd be so big
1: and
2: slow.
1: Yeah, but he's like twice the size of Brian Phelps.
2: Michael Phelps. Yeah.
1: Sorry.
2: But Michael Phelps is an Olympic swimmer.
1: Uh-huh.
2: I didn't stick around to see who won. I probably should have. Okay, 50 cents.
1: Oh, I think I saw that because,
2: did you?
1: Because Shaq was only doing like one lap and Michael was doing like three laps.
2: Oh,
1: something.
2: Is that why?
1: Yeah.
2: Okay.
1: It was fixed in a way.
2: He started fast, but I didn't see how he finished. 50 Cent did not even leave enough cash for the bill, then tried to walk out of the restaurant, seemed frustrated, and quickly gave the server just enough to pay for the bill, and that made the tip less than 10 cents.
1: That's disappointing.
2: I know.
1: Not even 50 cents.
2: Not even 50 cents.
1: That's your trademark, buddy.
2: It's BS. Scottie Pippen was rude and complained about everything. Although he ate everything in front of him, the bill was $425 and he left a $2 tip. That's why they started to call him No Tippin' Pippin.
1: That's not the nickname you want.
2: No, you don't want that. Also, okay, we got just like a couple more. Elvis Presley came in with officers and stayed for over an hour. They had a meal and a couple of beers. Elvis left a $5,000 tip. Other officers said that he did that all the time. But you got to think, $5,000 back then?
1: That's huge.
2: Yeah.
1: That's life-changing money.
2: That's $20,000 now. I mean, that's crazy. Kevin Hart, a great tipper, $300 on an $80 bill.
1: I believe that. I believe he's probably a really good tipper. Probably still a nice guy.
2: Yeah. Yeah, probably.
1: I mean, he'll still razz you. He'll still tease you, but he's still, you know, a nice dude.
2: Okay, this last one's going to be really hard, okay?
1: Okay.
2: It's going to be hard to know.
1: Okay.
2: Jennifer Lopez.
1: I'd say she's a bad tipper.
2: Bad tipper. She and her entourage allegedly ran this waiter ragged, insulted him, held up the table for over 3 hours, and then stiffed him completely on a tip.
1: That goes with her, what we've heard about her.
2: That goes with public perception.
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1: Nostradamus.
2: Heat be damned.
3: Right.
2: We're so lucky to have him. He sees visions of the future. It's Nostradamus.
3: I like it.
2: Short and sweet. Yeah.
3: In the future, Barbie 2 will not happen because Ryan Gosling will want too much money to play Ken. It's pretty ballsy for a character, you know, who doesn't have balls.
2: Smooth.
1: Nostradamus has spoken.
2: The smoothest plastic you ever saw.
3: They joke about that in the film, right?
2: I think they did make a joke about
3: jokes.
2: It, yeah.
3: And he's like, there's stuff down there.
2: Yeah, but we all know there's not.
3: Seeing a vision of the future. I don't even want to know what your Barbies were doing.
2: Oh, come on. That's how we all learned things.
3: The Kama Sutra.
2: And then we'd find out they were wrong and you'd have to relearn things.
3: Yeah, that's true. In the future, Taylor Swift will be inducted into the Nashville Songwriters Hall of Fame.
2: Nice.
3: Billy Ray Cyrus would be joining her if it wasn't for everything.
2: That poor man has been on your list this week.
1: Nostradamus has spoken.
3: What did Billy do?
2: Poor Billy Ray.
3: I don't know why. I think I heard somebody talking about him, and I was like, what's old Billy Ray doing these days?
2: Not much.
3: But you're right. He's been in the targets.
2: Yes. I think you've made a Billy Ray Cyrus joke every day.
3: Seeing a vision.
2: Is it of the future?
3: It is of the future.
2: Okay.
3: In the future, Americans will celebrate National Financial Awareness Day. For most Americans, it's a day to be aware that we have zero finances.
2: No kidding.
1: Nostradamus has spoken.
3: That's right.
2: Things are tough. We are broken. It's so hot outside.
3: It's so hot. Gas is expensive.
2: No, and these kids haven't been to war.
3: These kids have not been to war. Come on. That's what my grandma Brandy said. These kids have not gone to war.
2: I love it. I'm going to adopt it. It's such a good saying.
3: She said, she's like, because she heard us talking about it. She's like, of course, that's the quote that you would
2: yep, of all the things
3: repeat.
2: She's ever
3: she's like,
2: said.
3: I knew when I said it that would never go away. If I'm saying it to you. And I was like, what do you mean, sis?
2: It's too perfect. It shall live on because it is too
3: it's
2: perfect.
3: It's absolutely true.
2: It is.
3: But,
2: it
3: you
2: is
3: know,
2: so
3: our
2: true.
3: Parents said it about us, and it's always going to be
2: oh,
3: like
2: yeah.
3: that.
2: Oh, yeah. That we're spoiled, these kids, mm-hmm. these days. Yeah. Mm-hmm. You imagine what our grandkids are going to be like. They're going to be such a-holes.
3: So soft.
2: I know.
3: S-A-W-F-T soft.
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1: Nostradamus. Nugget is nice enough to bring his visions to us on Tuesdays. He sees the future. He tells us all about it. He's never wrong.
2: Never incorrect. I stay on rights.
1: Only buckets.
2: Only buckets. Never miss.
1: Never miss.
2: Seeing a vision of the future.
1: Okay.
2: In the future, Peter Dinklage will play Santa Claus in a new movie. And by that logic, Victor Wembanyama will play an elf.
3: Nostradamus has spoken.
1: That guy kind of disappeared after the playoffs. What happened to him?
2: Victor Wembanyama, he's still a thing.
1: He's not back with the monks or anything?
2: I guess in the offseason he trains with the monks.
1: So strange.
2: Did you see the video of Shay and J-Dub training together?
1: No.
2: They weren't here. They were somewhere that was very hilly. So I'm guessing California.
1: Yeah?
2: Like training. They're running up and down hills doing like resistance training
1: like
2: together.
1: Like just hanging out, I wonder?
2: Yeah. Like in the off season, they train together.
1: Man, get those two on a team. I mean, our team.
2: Yes.
1: Yeah. Let's get, our team.
2: No, it was J-Dub and Shay.
1: Oh, J-Dub.
2: Yeah.
1: Yeah, I was thinking of the Nets player. Ah, anyway. Dang it.
2: That's okay. Seeing a vision of the future. In the future, Star Wars and Marvel will have a crossover in the comic books. Their story will bring together Luke Skywalker and Spider-Man, and also millions of excited virgins.
1: Is that a real story?
2: Yeah.
1: Luke Skywalker and Spider-Man?
2: The comic books are going to have like a crossover.
1: Oh, does that mean that we're going to have to hear about this from Cameo tomorrow?
2: I don't know. I don't know if that's on his radar. He's not a Star Wars guy.
1: No.
2: I know he is sometimes. He likes Grogu.
1: Oh, he does love Grogu.
2: Mandalorian. He's really into the comics, though.
1: Well, we didn't get to talk to him last week, so I can only imagine he'll be doubling down tomorrow.
2: Seeing a vision of the future. In the future, Selena Gomez will get sued a second time for fraud. She told people that her husband was handsome.
1: You leave him alone. I totally can see how he would grow on you.
2: I like him.
1: I like him too. He's so funny and he's so sweet and lovable.
2: And his relationship with Lil Dicky's funny.
1: It is. Yeah, their friendship is funny. I didn't know that they were really friends. It makes, like, the scenes with him and the two of them and Dave a little better. Because some of that was so weird.
2: It was very, like...
1: homoerotic.
2: Very homoerotic.
1: Yeah.
2: Seeing a vision of the future.
1: Is this a bonus?
2: These are in the bonus.
1: Okay.
2: In the future, a study will show that you cannot un-Mountain Dew what has already been Mountain Done.
3: Nostradamus has spoken.
2: Is that right?
1: Yes.
2: You cannot un-Mountain Dew what has already been Mountain Done.
1: If it's Mountain Done, that's it.
2: Okay.
1: One more?
2: Let's do another vision.
1: Okay.
2: In the future, someone will catch a piranha in Lake Hefner. A piranha is like a terrifying creature with giant teeth, like a watery Gary Busey.
1: Okay, all right. Very dangerous.
2: Do not approach it.
1: Never.
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1: Good morning to you. Welcome to the Joey and Heather Morning Show. Happy hump day. Woo. It's good to be back.
2: Yeah, how did it go yesterday? I saw the pictures. It looked like Tilly was so happy and excited and her room was so cute. How did it go? Was it hard?
1: We'll talk about it. We'll get into it. But yeah, it was hard. It was hot.
2: I'll tell you that. It was so hot.
1: Oh my gosh.
2: I thought about you guys moving stuff and that heat.
1: Yeah, it was a long day from the J-Man. Because then after I had to fight drive time traffic from Norman back to Oklahoma City, which I don't ever do that, right? That's the thing. Like, it takes forever. Because we're never driving during that time.
2: I know. Imagine all the people that have to do it every single day.
1: I know. I feel for them. I really do. But by the time I got back to the city, I had to go straight and set up for Singo. And so got home about 10:40 last night.
2: Huh.
1: It was quite a day. Quite a day yesterday getting Tilly all moved in at OU. But her room looked so cute.
2: It did.
1: We were texting last night, and she goes, I got to tell you, she goes, my social battery was dead after about an hour. I guess being in that dorm, you know, and meeting all these new people and, you know.
2: It's probably a lot.
1: It is. It is. But it's something else. And it's quite an operation they got going down there in Norman, too, I got to admit. So we'll get all into that this morning. Also, we'll get into this Harry Styles flyaway. We're sending you to see Harry Styles in Madison Square Garden, New York City. We'll give you that keyword at 7:20. Then Dr. Mindy will be with us answering your medical questions this morning. We always ask them in the order that we receive them. So if you'd like to go ahead and get yours in, get it knocked out, go ahead and text us at 405-591-9899. Also, we have a Chris Brown Usher flyaway to see them in Las Vegas. That keyword coming up. Plus, we're going to nerd up with Cameo today. So, Heather, go ahead and give us the good news.
2: It's already 85 outside, which is bananas. 106 today. But then there is a small, I don't know, cool off, I guess we'll call it. 101 tomorrow. 102 on Friday. It's going to be back up to about 106 through the weekend. Fortunately, it looks like maybe the temperatures start to drop a little bit by the middle of next week. But like I said, 85 right now.
3: When I got in my car to leave work yesterday, because I'm lucky enough to get in the 5 o'clock, 5:30 traffic.
1: Yeah,
2: every
1: right.
2: day.
1: Yeah.
3: But it's northbound I-44. It's not as bad as everybody else's, but 118 degrees, my car said.
2: Oh, wow. My gosh. Ellie took Ellis to baseball tryouts, and it said 115.
1: Wow.
2: They ended up having to change the structure of how the tryouts went. All day, I was like, surely they're not going to be outside in this. And I knew that some, like, Deer Creek football had been moved and stuff. So they did not make. They were supposed to have to try to run a 7-minute mile yesterday. And I was like, it was literally 115. I was like, you can't go run a mile in this. He was ready, though. He wanted to, but they didn't do it.
1: Good. Good, good, good. They delayed Gray's softball game from 5 o'clock to 6:30. I don't know how much that helped, but I guess that's at least something out there.
2: My neighbor's out of town. She was like, they're taking their daughter to Alabama to move her in. And she was like, so you have you have the pool. Go use it as much as you want. But it's almost like too high. It's almost too hot to swim.
1: It's too hot to swim.
2: Too hot for anything.
1: Too hot to be outside. So definitely. Man. That is crazy town. All right, everybody, stay cool, stay hydrated. We'll take a short break. We're going to come right back because this morning we got your funny coming up next.
0: Joey.
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0: 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Olivia Rodrigo dropped dead on Kiss. 6:49. You know, Olivia Rodrigo has a duet with Robert Smith that somehow I missed on her new album.
1: Oh, have you heard it?
0: I've heard like a clip of it. The way I saw a clip of them doing it live together on Instagram. And I was like, what is this song from? And I went and found it on her album, her latest album, which I listened to, but I didn't get all the way through the whole thing. So I must have not got to that song.
1: She has a new single out and it's really good. It's called My Way. Have we added it yet?
2: I don't think so.
1: I like it. I've been hearing it a couple of different places.
2: Oh, we have My Way by Limp Bizkit, though.
1: Oh. What about My Way by Frank Sinatra?
0: Oh, that's a great song.
2: Not as good as Limp Bizkit.
1: No, this is true. Limp Bizkit with Frank Sinatra.
2: I'm into that.
1: Olivia Rodrigo, backup vocals.
2: Love it.
0: I'm more of a Soggy Biscuit guy myself.
2: You always win.
0: Yeah. All right.
1: Is it really considered winning, though?
2: Hey, he wants to win.
1: 106 is the high today, 77 the low tonight, 101 tomorrow, 102 on Friday, 85 outside right now.
0: Hey, you want to add insult to injury for yesterday's weather? My aircon went out.
1: Oh, no way.
0: Yeah.
1: No way.
0: Yes. I mean, I knew it was happening because, you know, it's had a small leak for a long time. But it just seems like the heat, like, made it happen faster than normal.
1: Well, yeah, because it's just, like, not ever resting or anything.
0: Yeah.
1: Yesterday, mine was set on 72, and it was 79 in the house.
0: Oh, I mean, the aircon in my car.
1: Oh, I thought you meant in your house.
0: No, not in the house.
1: Oh.
0: No. In
1: that's
0: the car.
1: Slightly better.
0: Yes, but geez.
1: I thought you got that fixed.
0: I did, but it only lasted like 4 weeks.
1: Oh no, it's too hot for that.
0: I know.
1: Well, that's better than your house.
0: No, you're right. It is better than my house. Yeah.
1: Marginally, but still.
0: I probably should have specified in my car.
1: Yeah.
0: Yeah. All right, crazy stuff. Dr. Mindy's coming up. She's going to answer your medical questions, 405-591-9899. Get those texts in this morning. And right now, we got your funny with Angela Johnson on Kiss FM.
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4: Thank you for coming out. Listen, whether it's your first time or your fifth time at my show, I'm going to treat y'all just like I treat my family. I'm going to start a group text with you in it. I'm going to start a second one without you. Then I'm going to talk about you in the wrong group text. You ever do that? Send a text about somebody, but you forget they're in that text? I sent a text to my mom, my sister, about my brother. I'm like, ugh, he's so annoying. Then my brother responds, who's annoying? Oh, dad? We had a family reunion recently. Anybody here do family reunions? Yeah? If you've never been to a family reunion before, this is what you can expect. You play games, you eat good food, you see that one cousin you almost swipe right on. I had two cousins match on an app. They didn't know they were cousins. They match, they start talking, they're vibing, they have a lot in common. Shocker. She starts looking through all his photos. She sees that he posted a picture wearing our family reunion t-shirt. See, that's why you gotta do your research. Otherwise, you end up with a baby with six toes.
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1: Taking a look at your right now traffic, there is an accident working at Reno eastbound at South Meridian. Also, I-44 eastbound approaching Southwest 74th. Looks like that's it right now. 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
0: 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Heather, what's our top story this morning?
1: Madonna, believe it or not, leads the MTV Video Music Award nominees. We're going to just run down a few of those.
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0: 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Dracula from Tame Impala and Jenny. It's 7:06. Let's check in with Jack Kerfin from Fox 25.
1: It's going to be sunny and very hot today, again, with a high of 106 degrees. In fact, the record for today is 107, so that record is very much jeopardy by this afternoon. We'll drop to 77 for tonight with clear skies, and still very warm on Thursday with a high of 101, but that little drop is thanks to a weak cold front that will be passing on through the area for Wednesday night. Clearly not much of a cold front at all, but it will drop our temperatures back down into the low 100s for Thursday and Friday. But unfortunately, by the time we get to the weekend and next week, temperatures are back up on the rise again. So very hot and dangerous conditions remain in place across much of the area. With your first warning forecast, I'm Chief Meteorologist Jack Kerfin.
2: We got a text from Michael who said our power went out from 4:15 to 9 o'clock yesterday, and our house was 89 degrees when the power came back on at 9 o'clock. We had to get 2 4-year-olds to sleep and try to cool the house down. It was miserable.
0: That sounds impossible.
2: I closed all the curtains yesterday, even the ones that are purely for decoration. I don't even know how much difference it makes, but I don't care.
0: Right.
2: Brooks was like, no, those windows face the east, so they're not even letting any heat in. But I don't believe it. They're giant windows. They're like, 10 feet tall or something.
0: Right. So we don't have any windows that don't have blinds or blackout curtains. Does that make sense?
2: Mm-hmm.
0: So we can either block out the sun completely with the blinds, or we can close the blackout curtains if we need to.
2: I don't have any blinds, just in the bedrooms, but none of the windows in the living room or the dining room or the kitchen, I have no blinds.
0: Yeah, all of our windows that face the west all have blinds, just because, man, crazy town out there.
2: Yeah.
0: All right, let's get into this buzz.
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2: So this is still a thing. The 2026 MTV Video Music Award nominees came out yesterday, and Madonna has 11. She leads this year. Taylor Swift got 9 nominations. Ariana Grande and Sabrina Carpenter are tied with 7 each.

0: Yes, dance category has returned for the first time in 7 years, but there is no rock category. Fan voting is currently open through September 25th at votemtv.com. The show is Sunday, September 27th. It'll be on CBS, MTV, and Paramount Plus. I mean, Song of the Year, the nominees are Swim by BTS, Choosin' Texas from Ella Langley, Golden from K-pop Demon Hunters, Bring Your Love from Madonna, Man I Need, Olivia Dean, Pink Pantheress, and Zara Lawson's Stateside and Where Is My Husband. Artist of the Year nominees are Ariana Grande, Bruno Mars, Madonna, Morgan Wallen, Sabrina Carpenter, and Taylor Swift.
1: So I guess I didn't realize that Madonna's like album was that popular.
0: Yeah, I don't know that it was.
2: She had one of the biggest videos of the year, so maybe that has something to do with it.
0: Yeah.
2: And also, it could be one of those things where they're going to pay tribute to her, you know, like she's an idol.
1: Right, right.
2: The legend.
0: Legend.
1: Hey, Hayden Panettiere's mother, Leslie Vogel, spoke with NBC News yesterday and called out Hayden's boyfriend, Brian Hickerson. She noted that Hickerson was with Hayden at the time of her death and called him, quote, a person in her life that we have been trying to get rid of for quite some time. She didn't accuse him of anything, but says she said Hayden lost her way and chose the wrong path. Hickerson pled guilty in 2021 to 2 counts of physically abusing Hayden, which she wrote about in her memoir, This Is Me, A Reckoning. A source told TMZ that it was Brian's brother who found Hayden unresponsive in the apartment in Greenville, South Carolina. Brian was asleep in another room at the time. Hayden and her mother hadn't spoken in years. At the time of her death, Hayden fired her as her manager when she was 19, a couple of years after she made it big. Hayden was 17 when Heroes premiered in 2006. Hayden's ex-fiance, Vladimir Kitschko, if I said that correctly, spoke out yesterday. He called her an important part of his life, saying, to our daughter, Keika, I have always spoke of her mother with respect and made sure she remembers the person that she was. One last note, Neutrogena has been getting blasted by Hayden's fans since her death, because earlier this year she said that they dropped her as brand ambassador after she entered a treatment program for postpartum depression.
0: I don't like it when you say Hickerson.
1: Hickerson. I guess Hayden filmed a PETA ad just 2 weeks ago.
0: Tom Holland is set for life, as if he wasn't already, thanks to Spider-Man. When all is said and done, he will likely have banked more than $100 million just for the latest movie, Brand New Day. His salary alone was $20 million, plus he gets a percentage of the profits. Since the movie has already made $2 billion, that's going to put him in the $100 million range, which is quite a raise. Tom only made $250,000 for his first appearance as Spider-Man in Captain America. He made $500,000 for Spider-Man Homecoming. Can you believe that? That's not very much.
2: No, that's crazy.
0: Then $4 million for Spider-Man Far From Home, $10 million for Spider-Man No Way Home. Then he doubled it, $20 million for this, plus all of the extra money he's going to get. Some people are calling Holland the new Robert Downey Jr., and he seems to have followed the same path. Downey made $500,000 for the first Iron Man and then made $50 million for Iron Man 3 5 years later. Downey ultimately made $100 million for the last two Avengers movies, Infinity War and Endgame. No word yet on what he's banking for the next two Avengers movies where he's playing Dr. Doom. You guys, I'm so glad, because I was worried that he and Zendaya were not going to be able to afford these electric bills.
2: Yeah. Zendaya's having to work so much. She had to do The Odyssey and she had to do that drama movie.
0: Hand to mouth, barely making ends meet.
1: Don't forget Dune. She's in Dune also.
0: I don't think she's even getting paid for that.
1: You don't think so?
0: No.
1: All right, there you have it. That's a wrap on your Hollywood Buzz.
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15: There's an accident working at I-44 eastbound approaching Southwest 74th. Also, I-35 northbound at 27th and Reno Avenue eastbound at South Meridian. If your drain's moving slow, it's time. 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
1: Holden texted me a picture that he drew, and I was like, oh my gosh, dude, that's so good. I love it. He didn't say anything, and I wrote back again. I was like, you're pretty talented. Nugget was even impressed, and he said, thanks, Nug. Not thanks, Mom, for calling me super talented and always supporting me and buying me drawing pads all the time. See, he drew that with an ink pen.
2: Wow. It's impressive, right?
1: Yeah.
0: What is that?
1: I can't tell. It's got a koi fish and waves like and mask? Flowers. Like it's some sort of mask, like a tribal mask or something.
0: Oh, okay. I see it now.
1: Yeah.
2: It's impressive. I've never been able to do that format of art. My brain can't like tell the difference between shadow and light.
1: Yeah. Like I don't even know how you would start something like that. And then like just with an ink pen too. The other day it was like, I'm pretty broke, but sure use a drawing pad. I was like, I will buy you a drawing pad.
2: Yeah.
1: But he'll just sit in his room and just listen to music and draw forever. But
0: that's awesome.
1: I know. Turned out good. Thanks, Nug. Not thanks, Mom.
2: You know, artist to artist.
1: It is. He does consider you an artist.
0: Thank you for supporting
2: artists.
0: Yeah. Holden specifically.
1: Well, I've showed Holden stuff that Nug has done too, so they like bond
2: Wanksy?
1: This way. Yeah, mostly Wanksy.
2: We are different people. Wanksy's somebody else. I don't know who Wanksy is, but
1: no one knows.
0: No one knows.
1: All right, 106 today, 77 the low tonight. I know. 101 tomorrow, 102 on Friday, 85 outside right now.
0: All right, Harry Styles. Together tour coming to Madison Square Garden. It's crazy that he'll be there, like, for...
2: ever.
0: What did I say? Is it a full 2 months or 6 weeks?
1: Yeah, it's like all of September and October.
0: Yeah.
1: So. Yeah, we've got a trip to go see Harry Styles. Not just one trip, two trips that we're giving away, and both of them will be trips for two with airfare, hotel accommodations, and then premium seats to see Harry Styles live in concert at Madison Square Garden. We're giving you a different keyword every day to get registered. This morning it's satellite. 1T, 2 L's, SATELLITE.
2: How would Dave Matthews say it?
1: Satellite.
2: Satellite.
1: I would dance like this.
2: It's a little guitar.
0: That's right.
2: Scoot around.
1: And the song would take 15 minutes and you'd be like, all right, it's enough, satellite. Move on.
0: Get that text in this morning.
1: I don't know if I said the number. I think I did. 95819, satellite, 1T, 2 L's.
0: Okay. Coming up, Dr. Mindy will be with us. She'll be answering your medical questions, and we always ask them in the order that we receive them.
1: I only have one question so far, so if there's something you'd like to ask Dr. Mindy... Oh, I actually have two questions because my friend sent that question in. Text it to the studio, 405-591-9899.
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0: 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Heather's got your Fox 25 first warning weather.
1: A high today of 106, although it's going to feel even warmer. I know everybody loves the, my car said, but 115. Nugs saw 118 yesterday. That's insanity. 77 the low tonight. It is going to be a little cooler tomorrow. So 101 tomorrow, 102 on Friday, heating back up over the weekend. And then it looks like we might potentially get a break from the heat where it starts to cool off just a little bit towards the middle of next week. Yesterday I looked and it was pretty encouraging. Yeah, so if this is to be believed, it's my iPhone, guys. 95 on Wednesday, 94 on Thursday, 95 next Friday.
0: Wow.
1: Hopefully. I'm just going to believe, even though everybody goes like, that's not accurate, but like, let's just try to believe it. Let's believe in something.
0: Let's do it. Let's do it. All right. It is 7:39 here on the Joey and Heather Morning Show. Dr. Mindy is with us this morning.
2: Good morning. I'm going to have to unpack my shackets.
0: Oh,
2: it's going to only be down into the 90s.
0: Yeah, shacket weather.
1: You just made Nugget get full on.
3: Yeah, I'm full on.
1: Nobody loves a shacket like that, man.
3: Yeah, nips all turn out.
0: That's right.
2: You're welcome.
0: You're a shacket aficionado.
3: I got an evening shacket, a day shacket. I got a nice one for like dinner parties and
0: dinner
3: whatnot.
0: Shacket. Ooh. Yeah, we got a nice dress shacket. All right, so kids getting back into school.
2: Oh, yes. My juniors have started getting college letters, you know, like, come check out our college. And they're so excited. Like, they are, you mean people might want us to go to their schools?
0: Yeah.
2: Yeah, they do.
1: Should I worry that my junior has not gotten any letters from college?
2: He will. Don't worry about it.
1: I don't know. We'll have to probably be going to them.
2: Yeah. we will be approaching them.
0: You explain to them, yes, because they want your money.
2: Yeah, I was going to say, because you arrive with a dowry.
0: Right. That's right.
2: Thousands and thousands. I didn't. I just let them bask in the excitement of
0: that's
2: it.
0: That's fine.
2: Yeah.
0: That's good.
2: It was really sweet.
0: So do you know what they want to do? They want to go tours, anything?
2: I think they want to go do tours because, you know, you've done it. It's the whole thing.
0: Yeah, it's a thing.
2: And they have no idea where they want to go.
3: They want to go together, though, right?
2: Oh, yeah, for sure. Like the one twin, he says, oh, I'm just going wherever he goes. That's his life plan.
1: I love that.
2: Yeah. And the other one's like, okay, whatever. So
1: I think that's great that they want to stay together.
2: I do, too, because I'm thinking, ooh, maybe they can share a place.
1: Yeah.
0: Right?
2: Yeah.
1: Save you some money.
0: Well, at you can only live in the dorms 1 year, and then you have to get an apartment.
2: Then you got to get off campus.
0: You have to get off campus.
1: Do you have to live in the dorms that first year? Like, you can't live off campus?
0: They say there's no exceptions, but I bet there is. But most, I would say 99% of students live on campus the first year.
1: And they have to have, like, the meal plan and stuff? Is that...
0: You get to pick which one you want, you know, how big, how small. They're pretty flexible about that.
1: So there's different
0: options. And then they also have meal plans where, like, you get X amount of meals in the dorm, like cafeterias, or you can get points that you can use because they have all these restaurants on campus. Like, it wasn't really like that as much when I was in school. Like, we had some like, different restaurants in the university center, but now they have them all over campus. Like, there's a Starbucks here, and there's a Chick-fil-A here.
1: Wow.
0: And yeah, so you can use your points anywhere you like that's not necessarily the cafeteria in the dorm.
1: And that's the one everybody wants, I'm sure.
2: Of course.
1: Yeah.
0: Look, yeah, I think people want a little flexibility.
1: Yeah, you want to be able to get chicken.
0: Right.
1: And coffee.
0: Well, I don't know. I always thought the food in the dorms was fairly solid.
1: Oh, really?
0: Yeah. So, but I never lived on campus, so I never had that experience. But anyway.
1: You guys just paved the way so you can answer all my questions.
2: Yeah. All them questions.
0: There's a lot. There's a lot to be answered. That's for sure. So.
2: For sure.
0: All right. 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
2: There's an accident working at I-44 eastbound approaching Southwest 74th. Also, I-35 northbound at 27th. Reno Avenue eastbound at South Meridian and the I-240 service road eastbound at Penn. That's your right now traffic.
5: All right, Dr. Mindy is here ready to take your medical questions.
2: I have a question.
6: Ooh, yes.
2: This is from Christine.
6: Okay.
2: She sent me this video and asked me, have you heard of this? So this kind of falls into one of those social media, you know, trendy categories. But what do you know about astaxanthin, which is what makes shrimp and flamingos pink? It's a supplement that you can take, but the list of things that it's supposed to help, like your skin and your collagen and your vision and all of these things, the list is long. And Christine wants to take it, but she says she doesn't want to turn pink.
6: Maybe it would turn her hair pink.
2: Maybe.
6: That would be super cool. So I really don't know. I haven't seen any good, like, evidence-based type research on it to say that it helps with anything. But that's the same with most supplements, as we talk about pretty frequently. But I mean, I hear of people taking it, but I don't think I have any patients specifically who are taking it right now. But hey, Christine, if you want to be the guinea pig,
2: do it.
6: Yeah, do it.
2: I'll still love you if you're pink.
5: There's so many, like, different things out there.
2: There's so much stuff.
5: I mean, I don't even know.
6: And once you look at one of them, that's your entire feed.
2: You right. see everything.
5: Yeah. Yeah.
2: That was one that I hadn't heard of. So we were just curious if you had heard of it or your thoughts.
5: Mindy and I stick to our Flintstones vitamins.
6: That's right.
5: Yeah.
6: With iron for me.
5: Yeah.
6: Yeah.
2: All right. So we are moving to the text line. If you have a question, text it in 405-591-9899. This one came in this morning. Dr. Mindy, I'm a 41-year-old female who feels tired all the time. I eat decent. I walk 20 to 30 minutes 5 times a week. I limit my sugar and alcohol. I've had my thyroid, iron, and magnesium and blood work checked. All are within normal limits except vitamin D. So I'm taking a supplement for that. Yet I still feel tired even after getting 7 hours of solid sleep a night. Is there anything else I can take or labs that might help?
6: Well, this is the working mom's saga, right? Like, this is me. I think it's probably Heather. We're just tired.
2: Just and stay tired.
6: Just all the time. And my joke is, I've been tired since 96. And I've said that for years. And then it dawned on me a couple of years ago, like, wait a second. 96 was the year I went to med school.
2: Oh, that's it.
6: And so if you think about it, you go from the moment you wake up in the morning, getting the kids ready, getting yourself ready, getting everybody where they need to be, and then working all day, and then coming home, making dinner, doing the laundry, washing the dishes, making sure everything is done, and making sure everybody else's stuff is done, because they're not going to do it themselves most of the time, unless you got a real self-starter on your hands, but most people aren't like that. And so then you go to bed and collapse. So
2: it's so true.
6: Yeah, anybody on the outside would say, well, of course you're tired.
2: Even if you're not physically tired, you can be mentally tired.
6: Mm-hmm. And there is the emotional currency of being the person in the household who bears that burden.
2: Mm-hmm.
6: All of that.
2: Mm-hmm. Are you listening, Brooks?
7: Gospel.
6: And so that is like, and the, hey, what's for dinner tonight? Oh my gosh, I have to figure out what's for dinner. And then I have to make sure it's ready and get it ready for all these humans that are counting on me. And so that is, it's a real thing. And it may just be that you're exhausted.
2: Oh, Lord.
6: Yeah. Now, if you
7: testify,
6: if you snore, you could have sleep apnea, and that is a significant cause of fatigue in people, excessive daytime sleepiness. And it sounds like you've been checked for everything else. So I think you might just be exhausted. So you might have to sit down with the family and say, hey, everybody, I'm going to give you some responsibilities. I don't ever want to have to think about this again. I just need you to take care of it. And so I talk with my patients about this all the time because women are tired.
2: I have a friend that has been talking for years about how she wants to just take a little staycation where she goes to the Ellison and rents a hotel room and she goes to her favorite shops and she goes and has coffee and she reads her book and she might go see a movie and she just goes to restaurants and eats her favorite foods and she just takes like a complete checkout.
6: Yeah.
2: And we were talking about it and she was like, I think I'm going to do it. And I was like, you should do it. Your birthday's coming up. And she was like, yeah. And I was like, plus, I mean, it's only like a night or two. And she was like, oh, no, I want to do it for a week. And I was like, well, that might be a lot, but if you can.
7: That's some Gone Girl stuff right there.
2: I could just see the kids being like, where's mom? Like, oh, she's just downtown, but she'll be back next week.
6: she just left us for a week. It's fine. But can you imagine, like, if you did that, how many texts would you get on, hey, can you order me something from Amazon?
2: I'd leave my phone at the house. Now
6: that is hashtag right. Life goals.
2: It would happen.
6: Yeah. Hey, mom, where's the fabric softener? Or,
5: oh, right.
6: Hey, mom, yeah. Where's this?
2: I'm hungry. Like,
6: zero off days. And so, like if you look at that from the outside, of course you're tired. So that's one of the nice things about Jason, my husband, is that there have been a couple of times where he would say, I'm going to go home and await my orders. And it would fly all over me. And so I have the maturity now to look at myself and be like, hey, why did that just fly all over me? He's doing what I want. And I was like, oh, it just gave me something else to do.
2: Yes.
6: And so now that's one more thing on my plate. So I called him back and I was like, this was before we were married. And I said, hey, can I just tell you that really flew all over me? And he's like, oh my gosh, what happened? You know, this is when before we were married, when he was still like, I'll do anything.
7: When he still cared.
6: Right. Yeah. He used to do certain things. I used to do certain things.
2: It's a trade-off.
6: Yeah, it's a trade-off. And so I said, you know what? That just gave me one more thing to do. We were getting ready to go out of town or something, I think. And I said, I need you to just see what needs to be done and do it and not say, I want you to tell me when I need to do something. He was like, oh, okay, yeah, all right, no problem. And so he does that. He just like, if the floor needs to be swept, he just sweeps the floor.
2: Isn't that nice?
6: It is very nice.
2: And if you asked him, he would do it. But then like having to think of like, you know, well, I got to tell him what to do too. Mm-hmm. It just puts you in another
6: I have
2: spot.
6: To delegate that responsibility. So delegating some of that out to the other people in your house is a good thing. And just say, I never want to have to ask about this again. And then you also have to say, okay, if I'm going to do that, I'm going to have to be able to let it go. And if they do it badly, I just have to let that be good enough.
5: But, yeah. Right, right.
7: Joey, you'll feel me on this, but why do sweep when woman no tell?
5: Ugh.
2: Mindy, I feel like we went somewhere with this question.
6: I do.
2: I feel like and I both went somewhere.
6: Yeah.
2: Here's one that says, question for the doctor. If you have a migraine for a day and it hurts to lay down and Tylenol and ibuprofen doesn't help, what do you do? Any recommendations to alleviate pain? It hurts on the back right side of my head and right side of my forehead. Should I go to urgent care?
6: Yes, because there are plenty of medicines that they can give you to help with that. Sometimes once that headache is good and established, meaning it's been there for like a couple of hours, medicines may not make it go away until it's ready to go away. But if it's probably just something that you need some migraine medicine for that's, you know, a little tougher than what over-the-counter medicines can be. Now, if this is a new onset headache, if you're not normally a migraine sufferer, then certainly make that known so that you can have some workup for it.
5: All right. We'll take more questions for Dr. Mindy coming up next. Go ahead and get those texts in to us. You know what to do. Hit the text line.
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0: 98.9 Kiss FM, the Joey and Heather Morning Show. Taylor Swift, I knew it. I knew you. It's 8:03. Heather's got your Fox 25 first warning weather.
1: 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It's currently 85 outside.
0: Okay. Dr. Mindy is here, and we are ready to continue with these questions.
1: Here's one that says, is being in a research study safe? Pros and cons.
2: Oh, yeah. I'm being in clinical trials. By the time they start enrolling humans, they've already demonstrated

0: And it's a, you know, an investigational product. So there's always some risk anytime you try something new.
1: But you can hide a third nipple. It's okay.
2: Yeah, no problem.
0: Yeah, just tuck that in. Not a big deal. And they know, like, the kinds of things to watch for. And if you have an adverse event, of course, you bring it up and then, you know, kind of figure out what needs to be done about that.
1: So. Nug and I did one several years ago, and we got paid. It was right before Christmas time. It was great.
0: Mm-hmm.
3: Like, lots of money.
4: The last one I looked into, the pay was just so-so.
1: I haven't seen one since the one that we did that paid as well.
4: Mm-hmm.
0: Well, there are some really good paying ones out there. So, you know, do your research. Look around and see, you know, the kind of things that you might qualify for and different things that might pertain.
1: Yeah, money's money.
0: Seriously. And, like, you're getting treated for something, and typically the medicine is free to you because they're investigating it.
1: One thing that I think is interesting, too, is that, like, you have to, like, definitely fit into the criteria that they're looking for. And they will tell you, like, no, I'm sorry, you're not an eligible candidate for it.
4: Right.
1: Because there's been a couple that they've called me about, and then it hasn't worked out, or I haven't been right for it. But, the ones that I've done have been great.
0: Yeah. It's not just, like, take all comers willy-nilly. Like, you have to really fit in their criteria.
4: There was one they told me that I was too unhealthy to be in the study, and then there was a different one that they told me that I was too healthy to be in the study.
1: Oh,
4: so,
1: wow.
4: I don't know.
0: It's very niche, Joey.
1: Fine lines. Hey, guys, can you ask Dr. Mindy? I am a 28-year-old female. I'm 9 weeks pregnant. I haven't had any serious food aversions or sicknesses, but nothing sounds good. Like, food does not sound appealing. Dr. Mindy, do you have any tips or tricks on how I can get enough nutrients and food?
0: Oh, yeah. Those first several weeks are pretty rough. I would find something that you can, that doesn't just repulse you. Early pregnancy for me, I could have crackers. This is why pregnant women always have crackers around, because they're nice and bland and usually don't upset your stomach. And try to get something in your stomach before you ever get out of bed in the morning. So keep, you know, whatever that is, a loaf of bread or crackers or something. One of my friends could only eat Eggo waffles her entire pregnancy.
1: Wow. Yeah,
0: Eggo waffles. And so just things that are nice and bland, not spicy, not too fatty, but get something in there and that will help settle it. Also, Winto Green Lifesavers can be helpful. Little ginger candies. They have things called Preggy Pops they have ginger plus other things in them that can help settle your stomach. There are medicines too. So, but yeah, it'll get better. Usually once you get out of your first trimester, it improves drastically. And you will be hungry and thirsty all the time.
1: True story. I can't even smell ginger, because remember those ginger candies that you had? And then I started eating them when I was pregnant too.
0: Yep. With that little ginger man sitting on the front of them. Like, I can't even look at the packages because I was so sick then.
1: We kept that place in business.
0: We did.
1: She does say, if Heather has any tips, I would really appreciate them. And I don't know how you would feel about this, but, like, for me, there's so many good smoothie places. Like, go get one with some peanut butter in it, or go get, like, you know, a smoothie is usually pretty easy, whether it's like a Jamba Juice or a protein smoothie or, you know, whatever.
0: Oh, yeah, like at Smoothie King, they have one called the Gladiator. I know this because one of my sons, and it's got like 40 grams of protein, and it really just tastes like a strawberry shake.
1: It does. I also have to buy the Gladiator pretty frequently.
0: The strawberry with extra strawberries in it.
4: There you go.
0: It's actually quite tasty.
1: Okay, Dr. Mindy, I recently saw something about people taking thyroid meds need to be looking into their reverse T3. Is this a thing? Is it something I should be doing or taking?
0: Well, so reverse T3 is not one of the things that an endocrinologist is typically going to check. They're going to check your TSH, which is the thyroid stimulating hormone, and the T4, which is what your thyroid gland makes. Sometimes they'll check the free T3, but if you're going to a hormone clinic or a naturopath or integrative medicine or something like that, they're going to check a whole bunch more. Sometimes we'll check your thyroid autoantibodies to see if you have Hashimoto's or Graves' disease, because those are certainly sometimes managed a little bit differently, but it's not one of the tests that we deem necessary in most cases.
1: Okay. Here's a question that says, after we were involved in a car crash, my partner suffered a tear in her intestines and air got in there, free air got in there. She spent a week in the hospital after emergency surgery and was discharged a few days ago. She has 12 staples on her abdomen that will be taken.

0: taken out in 10 days. What's the standard healing process for a surgery like that?
1: Well, for an intestinal tear, you know, it sounds like she's out of the woods as far as infection and stuff goes. So, yay. Most of the time, they're going to say no lifting anything heavier than a jug of milk for probably about 6 weeks, because you don't want to strain those muscles either, and they have to go through muscles to get to the intestines. And she's going to be tired for a hot minute, but typically after about 6 weeks, they'll start getting back on their feet.
0: All right. We have time for some more questions for Dr. Mindy. If you want to text him in, 405-591-9899. Do you want to take a break?
2: Let's take a break.
0: Okay.
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2: There's an accident working at I-44 eastbound approaching 74th Street, one at I-35 northbound at 27th, I-40 eastbound at MacArthur, and Reno Avenue eastbound at South Meridian. That's your right now traffic.
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2: Oh, I was asking our pregnant listener. I said, nothing sounds good, not even Chick-fil-A or a McDonald's cheeseburger. She said, nope, just donuts.
4: Can't falter there.
5: I mean,
2: it is delicious.
5: They sound good. I haven't been pregnant for like 15 years.
3: Yeah, for sure.
6: Sounds awesome.
2: It doesn't sound bad. Hi, I have a question about whether it is safe for me to donate plasma. I donated plasma in the past and usually did fine, but once I passed out about an hour after the donation, my husband picked me up and took me home. He told me that afterwards I was slurring my words. Because of that, I stopped donating, but I'd like to do it again. Before I do, I want to make sure it's safe for me. Do you think I should avoid plasma donation because of what happened, or are there tests or evaluations that I should do before I donate again?
5: You know, what I would say is before I would send you back out to donate, let's check your blood work and make sure there's not something amiss. Could it have been low blood sugar, maybe? Could it have just been a vasovagal reaction? I really like to encourage people to donate blood and plasma because you really can save lives that way. Plus, if you're donating plasma, you make some extra jingle jangle. So that's not a bad thing.
2: I paid for a whole rafting trip to West Virginia by donating plasma.
5: So I would say get some routine lab work with your family doctor and just make sure that everything's good and go give it a try. If it happens again, maybe I'd say, okay, just maybe try donating just blood next time.
2: It's true. Okay, well, last one. I have a question for Dr. Mindy. I have psoriasis on my ankle and my hands, and the creams are not working. What are the best options for medications to look into to hopefully clear this psoriasis plaques, especially on my hands?
5: Well, I would definitely go talk to your dermatologist, and it kind of depends on what all you've tried. It sounds like you've tried steroids, but there are other medicines, too, and sometimes they'll use ultraviolet therapy. There are biologic medicines if you turn on the TV, you're going to see lots of commercials for biologics. So that's probably your next bet. Sometimes they'll use methotrexate or other things. But there are other things to be done. There's also Otezla, which is not a biologic that some people have really good luck with too. So it's time to sit down and hammer out a plan.
2: Okay, one more last one. Dr. Mindy, is elevated histamines causing a slew of physical and emotional side effects more likely an environmental side effect or underlying medical condition?
5: Well, so this is something that is getting a lot more attention in the last several years, especially since COVID. And we're hearing a lot more about mast cell activation syndrome, which mast cells are the ones that carry these little granules that have histamine in them. And when they get activated, they degranulate and release histamine, which is what causes allergic reactions. So very possibly an underlying disorder. Could be something environmental, though. I mean, it could go either way. So I would sit down and look at your environment and see what might have changed. But also, you know, if you feel like you need to, you could go get some allergy testing or speak with an allergist/immunologist because they could really help out there.
2: Okay. Thank you so much.
3: All right.
5: Woohoo!
3: Dr. Mindy, always love having you on.
5: Thanks, guys.
3: And good luck getting the kids going this school year.
5: It's been rough.
2: It has been a little bumpy.
5: Yeah.
3: All right. We'll talk to you next week.
5: Bye, guys.
2: Bye.

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1: It's going to be sunny and very hot today, again, with a high of 106 degrees. In fact, the record for today is 107, so that record is very much in jeopardy by this afternoon. We'll drop to 77 for tonight with clear skies, and still very warm on Thursday with a high of 101, but that little drop is thanks to a weak cold front that'll be passing on through the area for Wednesday night. Clearly not much of a cold front at all, but it'll drop our temperatures back down into the low 100s for Thursday and Friday. But unfortunately, by the time we get to the weekend and next week, temperatures are back up on the rise again. So very hot, dangerous conditions remain in place across much of the area. With your first warning forecast, I'm Chief Meteorologist Jack Gerfen.
2: Gerf with a sick burn. You catch that burn?
3: I didn't catch it.
2: It's not much of a cold front.
3: Oh.
0: It's not. He's not wrong.
3: Well, his mom is Mother Nature.
2: Oh, is it really?
3: Yeah, all meteorologists are children of the
2: Is this
3: mother.
2: True?
0: Mm-hmm.
2: You're almost a meteorologist.
0: Yeah. My dad is Zeus.
2: What?
0: That's right. All right, it is 8:27 here on the Joey and Heather Morning Show. Las Vegas, the R&B tour. Talking about Raymond and Brown, Usher and Chris. We want to send you there.
3: Have you seen all those Instagram videos where Usher is like, what is this? Watching, and he's like hiding his face.
0: I have not seen those.
3: But you can imagine it from me doing it, right?
0: Right.
3: He like kind of leaves his fingers open. Anyway, yeah, they're going to be on stadium tour all over the nation. And we want to send you to see them in Vegas next month in September. We're going to fly you out there. So airfare, hotel accommodations, premium seats to see Usher and Chris Brown live. This morning, you're texting the word union to 95819. Like Nug's favorite clothing, Union Bay.
2: That's right.
0: You love Union Bay.
3: UNION.
2: Like some Massimo's, too.
0: Mm-hmm. That's right. Get that in right now, ladies and gentlemen. All right, coming up. We got Tilly moved into the dorms at OU yesterday.
3: Are we talking about that next?
0: Yes.
3: Are you okay to talk about it?
2: I'll get some Kleenexes.
0: We're going to find out.
3: You seem like you're just emotionally on edge anyway.
0: I'm drained. Drained is more the word. So, yes, we will talk about that coming up next.
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0: 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It is 8:40. Bruno Mars, Risk It All on Kiss. All right, Heather's got your Fox 25 first warning weather.
1: 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Even hotter through the weekend. It's 87 right now.
0: Okay, 8:40 here on the Joey and Heather Morning Show. So yesterday, moved Tilly into college at OU.
1: How was it?
0: Well, let me tell you this. For one, they got a slick system set up for moving kids into the dorms at OU.
1: Do they have it down to a science?
0: They have it down to a complete and total science. They really do. So basically, you get there and everybody, like you, they give you a time to check in. So Tilly's was at 12:30 yesterday. So you line up. We were there plenty early, like 30 minutes early. You line up in the Lloyd Noble Center. And then when it's time for your group to go, you go check in to your dorm's location. And then after you're done with all that process, they go and then you go back to your car. And they have it all like kind of like coned off to where you can only go certain directions. So then they have you drive your car to your dorm. But like, you know, they've taken some sub roads that would be one lane each way and made them one way streets. So there's two lanes. So you go right to your dorm. You unload your stuff. They put stickers on it and they have a staff that takes it to your room while you drive back to the Lloyd Noble Center.
1: Oh, those poor people that have to move all that stuff in the heat.
0: I know.
1: Are they students?
0: No, they hire some company that does it. I mean, there were some kids that looked like they were students, but there were adults also. But anyway, then when you come back, you park at the Lloyd Noble Center again, and then they have buses that take you to your dorm. Not all the way to your dorm. It's still like another like 8 minute walk in the heat, which you'd be surprised how much you can sweat in 107 degree heat in 8 minutes. But like they have water stations everywhere, like bottled water, you can refilling stations, like it, and then you can go to your dorm and you go to your room and you can you know.
1: Decorate and all that stuff, right?
0: Yes. Did you see Tilly's room?
1: I did. Yeah, Christine sent me some pictures. It looked really cute, all the stuff that got hung up there. I know that they've spent a lot of time like planning it and finding everything and shopping. And so, yeah, it looked cute. She looks so happy.
0: Yeah, she's excited. She's definitely excited. So they have Camp Crimson that starts today, which is a cool like program that they put on. The student association puts it on to where, like, you know, they have things for you to do every day before leading up until the first day of school on Monday. So, you know, you get to know the campus, you get to know all the organizations, you know, you get to meet, probably 1,000 people if you want, you know, because all the freshmen are there. And anybody that did the Greek stuff, they've been there for a week already doing Rush. So I think she's excited.
1: Is she nervous?
0: She didn't seem too nervous.
1: She's so social and stuff. I don't see her getting like scared or intimidated about the prospect of all the newness of it. But it's still got to be like it's so different.
0: Yeah. So her roommate, like... We were texting last night and she says that, she seems really nice, but her roommate like had, made a little like a welcome gift basket for her.
1: Oh, because the roommate had been there for a little bit, right?
0: Yes. So she, went through Rush and after one day said, this is not for me. And so But she was still on campus, so there for a week beforehand. So her stuff was all already set up as soon as we walked in.
1: So she'd already picked the good side. Mm.
0: Mm-hmm. If there was a good side, I don't know if there was a good side.
1: I wonder
0: maybe.
1: If there is a good side.
0: Anyway, so I thought that was really sweet. So we get ready to leave, right?
1: Yeah. Like, what time is this?
0: So this is probably almost 3:30, 4 o'clock. So we got there at like 11. And so this was like,
1: their check-in time was 12:30.
0: 12:30.
1: So
0: right.
1: Like, is that what time you were allowed to start? Cause if it only took 3 hours, that's fast.
0: Tilly got confused. She thought that you went and dropped your stuff off at the dorm before your check-in time. So that's why we got down there so early. But then it turns out, like, no, that's not how it works, right? So anyway, we were there early. But so I think this is probably about 3:30, 3:45 at this point. And so we all hugged Tilly, you know, and then.
2: On my phone.
0: Ringing?
1: Your phone's playing a song.
0: Why is that your ringtone?
2: My ringtone. Sorry.
0: So anyway, like then like Tilly and Conley are like laughing and we're like, it took me a second to figure out what was going on. They're trying to keep each other from not crying.
1: Yes. They're best friends and super close.
0: Super close. And so Christine was like, oh, yeah, you don't get teared up when we hug and say goodbye, but when Conley does. And so so when that happened, I started to lose it. So I kind of like turned around and put my sunglasses on. And so we gave them a moment alone, you know, like we left and let them like, you know, say goodbye. And but I had to leave because I had to get back to the city to go set up Singo to start by 7.
1: Yeah.
0: You know, and I knew the traffic was going to be crazy.
1: You know what I thought was so sad? Which, not sad. I mean, it's happy. It's a happy time, right? And mm-hmm. but I almost could have cried when Christine sent me pictures. I said, I don't want to get emotional either.
2: That's why I bought you the Kleenexes. Not for what you said it was for.
0: I hope your phone doesn't
1: start. Well, I'm still going to keep it for that, too.
0: I hope your phone doesn't start ringing.
2: Who keeps calling me?
0: Yeah.
1: But no, I'm fine. I'm going to be fine. But what I thought was really emotional was that Christine had taken a picture of Tilly sleeping with Conley in her bed. Like the morning that you guys were getting ready to pack
0: up. Right, because she stayed the night.
1: Yeah, like last, you know, morning waking up at home and stuff. And I thought that was like, oh, when I saw that, it was like somebody punched me in the gut. I was like, oh man, like I can't imagine it. But I mean, I know you're so proud of her and I'm not trying to make anybody emotional, but.
0: I was running Singo last night, you know, and we're like in the middle of the game and I'm like hosting and I start thinking about like how that's going to be her first night, like to stay in the dorm, you know, like away from home. And I started like getting emotional.
2: Oh, no.
1: They're like, why is this Singo guy crying?
2: Why is the DJ crying?
0: So then like I turned around like backwards, you know, away. Like I had to get something out of my DJ backpack or whatever, you know, like just so I can pull it back together.
1: Where's
0: again.
1: My Depeche Mode?
0: That was Cotton Eye Joe. You didn't know that was Don't You Want Me, Baby. Oh, man. So, but she's in. She's ready to go.
1: She's going to do so great.
0: I know.
1: I'm excited for her.
0: I am, too. I'm very excited for her. And I had to give her one last pep talk, though. One last speech.
1: Yeah.
0: It wasn't a speech. I just said, hey, babe, I go, there's four things I need you to do. And this is how you're going to get your degree. One, you have to go to class. You have to go to class because what they'll do is I had a lot of classes that they would have like pop quizzes, right? And if you don't go to class, they give you a 0. And that's the easiest way to submarine your grade right there. I said, you have to take notes. You got to take notes during the lectures. I said, three, you have to spend significant amount of time studying those notes and textbooks before the tests. You have to study for the tests. And four, if there's a paper that you have to write it and turn it in on time. I go, if you do those four things, you'll get your degree.
1: That wasn't the last thing you said to her, was it?
0: No, no.
1: She's like, get out of here.
0: No, that was not the last thing. But I did have to have that talk. Also, don't trust anyone's drugs.
1: Yes.
0: Yeah.
1: Well, I mean, unless you know the guy.
0: No.
2: Yeah, if you know
0: no,
2: the
0: you
2: guy.
0: Know,
2: if you know, if a friend knows the guy. Yeah, the friend, yeah, if the friend's friend.
1: Knows him from, like, if it's her boyfriend's friend, then mm-hmm. it's probably okay.
2: Yeah.
1: You know what I thought about yesterday? Not to take away from, obviously, what you went through, but I have my friends, Trisha and Mark, are taking their daughter Riley to Alabama today to drop her off at Sanford. And, like, at least Tilly's in Norman. Can you imagine if she was in a whole nother state?
0: Yeah, that would be even harder.
1: Like a 10-hour drive away.
0: Right.
1: Oh, I can't imagine. But good luck to them. She's going to do great, too. But,
0: yeah,
1: you know, Norman's close. You'll see her.
0: Oh, yeah. I mean, and if I want to run down there and take her to lunch.
1: Yeah, she's going to need money.
0: Yeah, well, yeah.
1: She's probably going to want to do laundry. Mm-hmm.
0: I think Christine went and drowned her sorrows at the Mont there in Norman.
1: So I have her location, I was
0: a little jealous that, you know, we didn't have time to go over there with them because that would have been nice. But
1: I wonder if it was packed. I wonder, like, all these parents in there, mm-hmm. everybody's crying.
2: Right. Sad.
1: Joey's crying playing Card Eye Joe.
0: I'm like walking out of the dorm and I got my sunglasses on and I'm just like looking around like, I wonder if there's any other parents that are going through it.
1: You know Coach Chris from Orange Theory?
0: Yes.
1: He dropped his kid off yesterday too, and same thing, there's a picture of him in the dorms and he's got his sunglasses on. He said dad couldn't hold his stuff together, so
0: that's right. That's right. Yeah. All right, so it's lovely that she's gonna be a Sooner. We're very excited. So we'll take a break. Still to come this morning, we're gonna nerd up with Cameo. We also got your TV tonight.
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1: What's my age again?
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0: 98.9 Kiss FM, the Joey and Heather Morning Show. Olivia Dean, So Easy to Fall in Love. Yesterday, I kept looking on Life 360 to see, like, oh, look.
1: Where is she?
0: Tilly's at the University Center. And I, you know, like, what are you doing? Like, are you eating dinner? Like, it's just weird seeing her location down there.
1: And then do you text her and ask her, like, what are you doing? Are you eating dinner? Like, Is that really what you sent her?
0: Oh, yeah.
1: Holden gets so annoyed. Why are you looking at my location? Can I have some privacy? So now I don't, I mean, I still look. I just don't mention anything to him.
0: Right.
1: It gives the illusion of privacy. Right. 106 today. Of course, it's going to feel even hotter than that outside. 77 the low tonight. 101 tomorrow. 102 on Friday. It's 89 outside right now. Yuck.
0: Gross. After the show's over, I'm going straight to the my buddy's shop to get my air conditioning fixed.
1: Oh, yeah, in your car?
0: Yeah. Well, it's more of a Band-Aid than getting it fixed. But
2: oh, he's going to do like the reboot?
0: Yeah. The recharge.
1: Why not just, how much would it cost to just get it fixed?
0: I just said over $3,000.
2: Yeah, it's just easier to do the recharge and it lasts for a couple months. It's supposed to last for longer than 4 weeks.
0: Well, this last time he did it was like in the middle of the winter and it lasted until June.
2: I guess when it's going full blast, it doesn't last as long.
0: Right. So.
1: Did you drive to work with your windows down today?
0: No, it's just too, like, so it's at the point now to where, like, if it's not hot, it'll still blow a little bit of cool air. Like,
1: yeah, that's enough.
0: I was still sweating. Like, I could feel it on my back. But I just hate having the windows down, you know? It's like just, you know? I don't know.
1: Yeah.
0: Anyway. All right. 9:08 here on the Joey and Heather Morning Show.
1: A guy who never eats the devil.
0: That's right.

0: Can never come up with a good ending to cameos.
1: We should come up with a couple before you start.
0: I mean, kind of.
2: Well, think about
0: flat.
2: It before. Maybe think about it on like a Tuesday. Good Tuesday.
0: Yes, Cameo. Hello. Good morning, good sir.
3: Good morning, y'all.
2: Cameo, does anybody ever walk into the studio when you're making one of your dancing videos in here?
3: No, but I do feel like there's some, I feel like Zubek has made fun of me a couple of times.
2: Oh, for sure he has.
3: Especially when I was in my Spider-Man mask, so.
2: Oh, no.
1: Fine. Zoo's doing his dancing videos all the time.
2: Yeah. Wearing his Lipton Ice t-shirt and some tiny whiteys.
1: That's all he has on.
0: Sick.
2: Just Porky Pig in it.
0: Look at this sick flannel.
2: Chuck's going to come in here and see you dancing and open a ticket.
0: That's right.
1: Sexy ticket.
0: Uh-huh. Open a ticket. Cameo, what's on your nerdar today, your nerd radar?
3: Well, D23 was this past weekend, and there was a lot of news, not just Marvel and Star Wars stuff, but they also were talking about new additions to Disney World. Glenn Close came out to reprise her role as Cruella de Vil to announce Villains Land. It's going to be in Magic Kingdom, and that's going to be a new attraction out at Disney World.
2: And it's Villains Land?
3: Mm-hmm.
1: I like it.
2: Yeah, me too.
1: I'm in.
3: Yeah, I think it's pretty cool. They also had

0: all the Disney princesses, sing, I can't remember what song it was, but Brandy, who played Cinderella in the live action Cinderella movie with Whitney Houston, she was there. Halle Bailey, who played Ariel, the voice actress of Ariel, was also there singing on stage. So it was pretty cool. D23 was pretty lively.
1: D23 sounds like a play I used to run in high school.
2: Really?
1: Yeah.
2: What did it consist of?
3: Yeah, what was it?
1: It was a run off the right tackle.
3: It had to do with this Michael Jordan poster with the arms outstretched.
1: That's right.
3: We won't tell you what the D stood for, but that was the 23. Yeah.
1: The better one is when he's dunking the moon. Do you remember that
3: I
1: one?
3: I do remember that. I had that one.
1: What else you got, Cam Bam?
0: Well, they also released some new movies that are going to be happening, like Coco 2. They also announced that Zootopia 3 is confirmed, and probably one of my favorite Pixar movies, Incredibles. They're making an Incredibles 3 movie.
2: We talked about Coco
3: yesterday.
2: Can't do it again.
3: Oh, about how terrible. Remember
2: what do you mean by me?
3: It was so sad.
0: I never seen it, so I don't know anything
3: How
0: about it.
3: How have you not seen it? I thought for sure you would have seen it.
0: Mm-mm.
3: It's
0: why,
3: good.
0: Why you say that?
3: Because you are a child and you like things like
1: children
3: like Disney
1: stuff?
3: Movies and things like that.
2: You have
3: that.
2: A little girl
1: in dressing
3: and
1: costume.
3: And you have a daughter.
0: She don't care about Coco.
3: She would have, when it came out, she would have been the right age.
1: When did it come out? I don't remember that
3: Years
1: movie.
3: Ago.
0: Yeah, I don't even know.
2: You in love with the Coco.
1: Yeah. Bacon soda.
3: It came out in 2017.
0: Okay. She would have been, what's that, 11? She would have been 6. Okay. Yeah, she might have would have liked that.
3: Well, can't redo fatherhood, can you?
0: No, right?
1: No do-overs.
0: Father of the year, right?
3: I'm just kidding. It was sad. Don't watch it. It's really good,
0: okay,
3: but it's
0: all
3: also
0: right.
3: sad.
0: All right. Heather, I'm pretty shocked you are not more excited about the Star Wars movie Starfighter, starring your boy, I was going to say Jake Gyllenhaal, but it's Ryan Gosling. Yeah, so they released some footage for that, and it looks pretty good.
3: I mean, I don't know. I still think Ryan Gosling is hot, but I don't know if I think he's hot enough to go see a movie that wouldn't appeal to me otherwise.
0: Oh, come on! It's Star Wars. It appeals to everybody.
3: I've never seen a Star Wars movie.
0: Oh my God! Nugget, I did. What? Who's this woman?
1: I don't know.
3: I did see the Jar Jar Binks one, but I was not impressed.
0: Oh my God! That's where you started.
2: That's
0: with,
2: the worst
0: with Jar
2: one.
0: Jar Binks.
3: I was just trying to like let Holden experience it. So that's the one that we watched because it was what was new at the time, and that was enough to make me go like, Nah, I'm good.
0: No, you got to watch the originals.
1: Everyone, it's well known that that's considered the worst Star Wars movie made.
0: Yeah. Now, if Daisy Ridley's trilogy didn't come out, I feel like that is worse than the first episodes 1, 2, and 3. So, yeah, if you started with the Daisy Ridley ones, you probably would have been in the same
3: boat.
0: But you
3: so
0: need
3: confused.
0: To start.
3: I don't explain
0: you need
3: it to
0: start
3: me.
0: With episodes 4, 5, 6.
3: No, what? That doesn't even make sense. I just can't. It's too late for me. Save yourselves. I don't need to be a part
0: Your
3: of this.
0: Your life depends on it.
3: No, I don't need. This is something I don't need. I don't need it. It's okay. But did you know about Ed Kemper?
2: Don't talk about Ed Kemper anymore.
3: I'm just kidding.
2: Heather knows a lot about Ed Kemper. She keeps wanting to talk about
0: really?
2: It because he ate the devil.
0: Oh.
3: Don't worry.
2: Don't worry.
3: Oh, sorry, Cam.
0: No, you're good. You're good.
3: Ryan Gosling's going to be in another
0: D23, movie. Yeah, and it's going to be Ghost Rider, a Marvel film. So you got to go see that, too.
1: And this
0: we'll
1: is
0: go see it together, Heather.
3: Okay.
1: So this is the same character that Nick Cage played?
2: Yeah.
0: Okay. Correct, yeah.
2: Is this the same, like he's going to be playing the same person? Or a variation?
0: Yeah, he'll be, He'll be playing. I don't know if he'll, you know, take from Nick Cage, but he should be playing Johnny Blaze.
2: Yeah, Johnny Blaze.
0: Which is the Nick Cage one.
2: A little bit on the nose, John Blaze.
3: I know. Like, doesn't he just get on the motorcycle and then turn into fire?
2: Yeah, his head turns into fire.
0: Mm. Yeah, and so does his motorcycle.
2: Sweet.
3: So it's just his body?
1: So sick.
0: Well, I mean, just his head, and then he has like a leather, you know, get up on, leather jacket, pants, boots.
3: So it looks like he's riding the fire with a fire head?
2: Well, when you say it like that, it sounds silly.
0: Right, but it's a motorcycle. It's like a Harley, but the wheels are on fire.
3: Okay.
0: So he's not really riding fire. He's riding on a motorcycle with wheels made of fire.
3: Okay. All right. Thanks for working this out for me.
0: Hey, I'm just trying to get you on board to go see it with me, okay?
3: Okay, I'll go. No costumes, all right. Though. Unless you're really going to light your head on fire. And then I'm down.
0: You know, Heather, just for you. Just for you.
1: Cam, anything else this week?
0: Yes, still sticking with D23. They released the X-Men cast. Adam Driver is going to be playing Mr. Sinister. And I think I'm going to like this one. Me and DeLynn have been going back and forth on social media talking about the Rogue casting and Indy Navarrete, who is in Obsession. I think she might do pretty good. I think she'll do good. Lorna Zan, who is the voice actress for Rogue in the original X-Men and the X-Men 97 series, gave her the prop. Yeah, I think she's going to do pretty good, but DeLynn says no, she's not going to do good.
2: Yeah, her Rogue has a little bit more cake. Got some more cake.
0: Yeah, and you know, she might be in the gym doing some squats, okay? Mm-hmm. You know, it's going to be like 2 years before the movie comes out. She got 2 years to cake up.
1: Cake up.
3: Hey, cake. Now, how do you feel about Cameo DMing DeLynn on the social media? That sounds,
2: It
0: wasn't a DM.
2: Mm-hmm.
0: It wasn't a DM.
2: He danced right in there.
0: It was on a post.
1: Danced into those DMs. All right, Cameo, tell me.
0: I'm going to try that D23.
1: There you go.
0: Tell me.
1: This is up. Tell everybody about your award-winning podcast, Cameo.
0: Yeah, see where you get your podcast. 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
1: All right, we'll nerd up with you next week. Squawk, squawk.
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1: 77 the low tonight, 101 tomorrow, 102 on Friday. It's already 90 degrees.
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1: Oh my gosh, I'm so frustrated. I've been watching that show Furious. And I don't like watching shows that just come out once a week because they leave such, they're like such cliffhangers. And it's really good. A lot of times I'm not that invested in it, so I don't really care. But like on this one, it's like when it ends, you're just like, oh, and now I got to wait a week.
2: That's how we felt after watching the first two episodes of Ted Lasso.
1: Do they leave them on cliffhangers?
2: No, but I mean, it's just one a week.
1: Yeah.
2: No, not usually.
1: These are like big, huge cliffhangers.
2: Then you gotta wait.
1: You gotta wait a week.
3: We watched the first two Lassos also. It's good.
2: Solid, right?
3: Yeah, it's more of the same. I mean, which is good.
2: Yeah.
3: It's one of those shows that you never really feel, you always feel good after you watch.
2: Right.
1: Like Shrinking, right?
3: Shrinking can hit you in the emotions sometimes.
1: Yeah, I guess so.
3: But it is funny. It is a light show, but sometimes it can be a little heavy.
1: I guess that's true.
2: Yeah, it can definitely get super sad.
1: Well, can't Ted Lasso get? I haven't watched anything but the first season. But
2: it gets you like more in the heartstrings, like you know what I mean?
1: Yeah.
2: Not just being sad, but yeah. I watched as I ate dinner last night. I watched a little Hell's Kitchen. No. Yeah, no. What's the other one
1: that Nightmares? He's doing?
2: Yeah, Kitchen Nightmares. Yeah.
3: And then on Shrinking, like Roy Kent's character's always just real sad all the time because he was in the accident.
2: Yeah, because he's the one that
3: Oy.
2: Was in the car.
1: You said on Shrinking? What?
3: He's on Shrinking. Roy Kent.
2: Same actor from Ted Lasso is on Shrinking.
1: I didn't know that.
2: Yeah.
1: Oh.
2: He plays Roy Kent on Ted Lasso.
1: I gotcha.
2: Yeah. All right, tonight on Fox, MasterChef, The Wall. This is always one of my favorite episodes. The home cooks must partner up and rely solely on the communication to create identical dishes. That's when they build a huge wall in between both of them. And you can like just try to yell over to each other about, hey, I'm starting this now, and how they're going to plate. And then at the end, they bring them both out and see if they're how close they are together.
1: I don't know if I've seen that.
2: It's an interesting one.
1: I'd eat a shrimp and throw a shrimp tail over the wall.
2: Nice. I did see like one person didn't have certain ingredients, so she threw it over the wall to the other chef.
1: Nice.
2: Okay, then that's followed by Nation's Dumbest on Fox. America's Got Talent onto the quarterfinals tonight at 7 on NBC. On ABC at 7, Who Wants to Be a Millionaire? Awkwafina and Paul Figg will be there. Then on Reacher, episode 4, that's season 4 on Amazon. Episode 3 of Ted Lasso is available, season 4, on Apple TV. Second season premiere of Average Joe on Paramount Plus. And the streaming premiere of Is God Is on Amazon.
1: That looked kind of good. It was a movie that was on at the theater for a while.
2: Two sisters with burn scars reunite with their similarly burned mother, who orders them to kill their abusive father who lit them on fire when they were kids.
3: It's got a good cast. Like Sterling K. Brown is the dad, right?
2: Yep.
3: Vivica Fox, I think, is the mom.
2: Yep. Says here she's the crispy mama.
3: Crispy mama.
1: Jeez.
2: Oops.
1: Those writers got to stop getting into our information. I don't like that.
2: I know.
1: I'll say whatever dark thing I want to add.
2: Right. Fallon will have Fred Armisen, and musical guest is Weezer tonight. Charlie Day will be on Jimmy Kimmel.
3: Has anybody watched the new season or the new episode?
1: I haven't. No, I haven't. I thought about starting it, but no. Did you?
3: No, we don't have Hulu, unfortunately, so I'm going to have to do illegal ways of finding it.
2: Rosie O'Donnell is hosting this week of Kimmel. Seth Meyers is in repeat with Tiffany Haddish. And there you have it, ladies and gentlemen. That's a wrap on your TV and streaming tonight.
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0: 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The latest from the Backstreet Boys, that's Bottle Up on Kiss.
1: I forgot about this. I wanted to read this earlier today, but it'll have to do now. I saw this info clip yesterday that yesterday afternoon at 2:05, Oklahoma City tapped 108 degrees and then it would probably go higher. The stat says since 1890, Oklahoma City has only hit 108 nine times.
0: Wow.
1: Since 1890. That's crazy.
0: It's crazy that at 2 it was that hot because, yeah. What, 5 p.m. is the hottest point of the day?
1: It definitely got hotter.
0: I can't believe my air conditioning was out and I was driving in that.
1: Yeah.
0: Ooh. It was something.
1: It's going to be hot when you leave here.
0: I know. I'm going straight to the auto shop.
1: Yeah, fix it.
0: Shout out to Dallas, by the way, my boy. Appreciate him. Okay, gotta go. Everybody, stay cool out there the best you can.
1: Impossible.
0: I know. But good luck to everyone and have a great Wednesday. Hey, tomorrow we're going to start giving away Jonas Brothers tickets coming to the Paycom Center.
1: Yeah, it's exciting stuff. We'll have several pairs to give away, but tomorrow you'll be listening for the sounder. So anytime tomorrow, if you hear that Jonas Brothers sounder, be caller number 9.
0: All right. Be good, guys, and we'll see you mañana.
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0: Martin Garrix and Ed Sheeran, that Repeat It on 98.9 KISS FM. We'll stack a bunch of hits here after Joey and Heather. Why not? Ella Langley. We'll do Alex Warren. And we're going to get you into this around 11:45.
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7: ZZ Top drummer Frank Beard passed away at the age of 77. No word on the cause of death. Beard joined ZZ Top in 1969. He, Billy Gibbons, and Dusty Hill stayed together until 2021. Ella Langley shared a message of faith at a recent stop in Texas. She said, quote, "I want you to know that you are loved not just by the people you're here with, but by Jesus Christ, and that's all you can ask for in this life.
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1: 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Just stay in the AC. But listen to the harp. Is that the harp of Alex Warren here?
2: They say the holy water's watered down, and this town's lost its faith. 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Oh my, my, oh my, my love, I take one look at you, you're taking me out.

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1: 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Right here

0: Harry Styles on 98.9 Kiss FM. Love that you're going to get the hookup to see him again around 12:45. We're going to stack some hits like Bruno Mars and Huntrix and Ed Sheeran.
1: 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Thank you for going on this 25-year journey with us. Remember this?
2: It's John Cena, blazing up at OKC, hand in front of my face, cause you can't see me. It's the kid with the Michelin S trucker hat. You see my right hand swinging? You better be ducking that. Yeah, it's 97.9. John Cena, my ass is fine. Yeah, I bleep out the curses in these verses. You see me coming, man, the whole crowd disperses. Yeah, and I fight in any weather. It's the morning show with Joey, my girl Heather. Yeah, that's right, and we don't play. You about to see me, John CNA. That's right, fighting every night on SmackDown. It's the main event, kid. Never play in the background, yo. And if you say you don't be loving my things, that's like saying you eat at Hooters for the buffalo wings. Word up.
3: 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That's what I'm talking about.
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3: Madonna leads the 2026 MTV Video Music Award nominations with 11, followed by Taylor Swift with 9. The show airs live September 27th on CBS and MTV. Tom Holland will likely make more than $100 million for Spider-Man Brand New Day thanks to a $20 million salary plus his cut of the profits. People are now calling him the new Robert Downey Jr.
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Chris Brown and Usher, you want to see them in Vegas, which is going to be amazing on 98.9 KISS FM. 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

0: Sabrina Carpenter on that Kiss Cafe on 98.9 Kiss FM. Love that you got us on. 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
7: ZZ Top drummer Frank Beard passed away at the age of 77. No word on the cause of death. Beard joined ZZ Top in 1969. He, Billy Gibbons, and Dusty Hill stayed together until 2021. Ella Langley shared a message of faith at a recent stop in Texas. She said, quote, "I want you to know that you are loved not just by the people you're here with, but by Jesus Christ, and that's all you can ask for in this life."
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0: 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Join us tomorrow morning. 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
1: 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When I was young, I fell in love.

0: 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We'll play that in the Kiss Cafe. And some throwback Justin Bieber on deck. 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
6: Madonna leads the 2026 MTV Video Music Award nominations with 11, followed by Taylor Swift with 9. The show airs live September 27th on CBS and MTV. Tom Holland will likely make more than $100 million for Spider-Man Brand New Day thanks to a $20 million salary plus his cut of the profits. People are now calling him the new Robert Downey Jr.
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Man, Chris Brown and Usher in Vegas sounds amazing. 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

0: Hey, it's Joey and Heather. Join us tomorrow morning. 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

0: 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That new Radicals Michelle Branch song, The Game of Love. 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

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How about Chris Brown and Usher in one place? 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
11: ZZ Top drummer Frank Beard passed away at the age of 77. No word on the cause of death. Beard joined ZZ Top in 1969. He, Billy Gibbons, and Dusty Hill stayed together until 2021. Ella Langley shared a message of faith at a recent stop in Texas. She said, quote, "I want you to know that you are loved not just by the people you're here with, but by Jesus Christ, and that's all you can ask for in this life.
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0: it's Joey and Heather. 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We're giving away Jonas Brothers tickets. 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

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The good news is, hey, fall is on deck. Sooner football is on deck. Everything. Pumpkin is on deck. Hopefully sooner. Man,

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0: Day. What up, Kiss fam? It's your boy Bobby checking in. Yep, over the hump to the weekend we go, where we are one step closer to not only the weekend, but Oklahoma State Fair Time is going to be here before you know it as well. Can you believe that? Once back to school gets kicked off, boom. Fair week going to be upon us, and Kiss FM is going to be out broadcasting live this year at the fair. So make sure you stop by and bring me a cinnamon roll or something like that. Can't wait for that. Food time and fair time. Got more info about that coming up real soon with 98.9 Kiss FM. But hey, just because the fair is right around the corner, the 98 days this summer is still happening right here on Kiss FM. 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
5: 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Tom Holland will likely make more than $100 million for Spider-Man Brand New Day thanks to a $20 million salary plus his cut of the profits. People are now calling him the new Robert Downey Jr.
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Just

0: Hey, it's Joey and Heather. Join us tomorrow morning. 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

for my Toy Story loving niece, Poppy, who's celebrating her 6th birthday today. Happy birthday, Poppy girl. Always get your requests in on the Lucky Star Kiss hotline, but Poppy's got my number because we cool like that. Big Bobby loves you, girl. Have a great birthday.

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0: 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Got some Taylor Swift coming up. Bruno Mars on the way. 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All right? Trying to get my rhyming down here, but we're working on it. 98.9 KISS FM, and your national keyword this hour is belong. B-E-L-O-N-G. 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
2: Accidents currently reported. Kelly at 33rd Street in Edmond, Robinson at Southwest 4th, and Southeast 89th at I-35. Also be aware of slowdowns at I-35 southbound between I-40 and I-240 and I-44 westbound at I-40. That's your right now traffic. I'm Cameron Buchholz.
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3: ZZ Top drummer Frank Beard passed away at the age of 77. No word on the cause of death. Beard joined ZZ Top in 1969. He, Billy Gibbons, and Dusty Hill stayed together until 2021. Ella Langley shared a message of faith at a recent stop in Texas. She said, quote, "I want you to know that you are loved not just by the people you're here with, but by Jesus Christ, and that's all you can ask for in this life.
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0: 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Join us tomorrow morning. 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

0: 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So congrats to all our winners who got the hook up on the 98 Days of Summer. But this week, we're sending you to NYC, and we don't just have one trip up for grabs. We have two trips to go check out Harry Styles and the Together Together Tour live in the Big Apple. And I know you're ready to go to NYC. I know a slice of pizza sounds fantastic right about now. So that's what I would be doing. I'd spend my one day adventuring the city. And then the other day, we going to see Harry Styles and that Together Together Tour. And all you got to do is figure out who's going with you. All right? Round trip airfare, deluxe hotel accommodations, two-night stay in NYC. You can get lost in New York like Kevin McAllister. And then the one night, like I said, just make sure you find yourself back to MSG. We got free tickets to go see Harry Styles, but you need the keyword to text in and qualify. And your keyword is belong, B-E-L-O-N-G. 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
2: Accidents currently reported. Kelly at 33rd Street in Edmond, Robinson at Southwest 4th, and Southeast 89th at I-35. Also be aware of slowdowns at I-35 southbound between I-40 and I-240 and I-44 westbound at I-40. That's your right now traffic. I'm Cameron Buchholz.
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0: 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We're out in Concho this Saturday. They're going to be rocking out with Catfest, our sister station, Rock 100.5 The Cat, celebrating, get this, y'all, their 50th birthday. Is that wild or not? 50 years of rocking out in Oklahoma City, and Catfest 50 going down this Saturday, live at Lucky Star Casino in Concho in the beautiful Lucky Star Amphitheater. If you haven't seen a show out there, treat yourself this weekend. We got tons of people hooked up with tickets last week at David Stanley Chrysler Jeep Dodge. I know Nugget will be out there this Saturday. I believe the show starts at like 3 out there, so you can stop by and see Nugget at 1 at David Stanley Chrysler Jeep Dodge. And if you have some extra tickets, he'll hook you up and then just hop on the highway and head out to Concho. Chevelle and a bunch of great acts going on at CatFest. 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
2: 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Accidents currently reported: Hefner Parkway northbound at Northwest 150th, Robinson at Southwest 4th, and Southeast 89th at I-35. Also be aware of slowdowns on I-35 southbound at I-240 and I-44 westbound at I-40. That's your Right Now Traffic. I'm Cameron Buckholz.
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5: Madonna leads the 2026 MTV Video Music Award nominations with 11, followed by Taylor Swift with 9. The show airs live September 27th on CBS and MTV. Tom Holland will likely make more than $100 million for Spider-Man Brand New Day thanks to a $20 million salary plus his cut of the profits. People are now calling him the new Robert Downey Jr.
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0: POV, everyone in Oklahoma. Seriously, though, we've been running from the sun like Dracula, but it's still there. It just runs after us and drops even more heat on top of your head. And the heat wave continues right here on Kiss FM. So the 98 days of summer, that's got to continue as well, right? If we're going to be at 100 degree temps, well, the summer ain't over in my mind. So we keep it rolling. And your chance to win, obviously, part of the 98 days of summer. So that's good news for you. And even better news for you, we got two icons making a stop in Las Vegas. I'm sure you've heard of them. Usher and Chris Brown. Yeah, they're going to be there. And we got your chance to roll VIP round trip airfare, deluxe hotel accommodations. Got a couple of nights stay in Las Vegas. Sounds fun to me. Plus premium seats to the show to see him live at Allegiant Stadium. 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
2: 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Accidents currently reported: Hefner Parkway northbound at Northwest 150th, Robinson at Southwest 4th, and Southeast 89th at I-35. Also be aware of slowdowns on I-35 southbound at I-240 and I-44 westbound at I-40. That's your Right Now Traffic. I'm Cameron Buchholz.
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Well, if you missed anything on the Joey and Heather Morning Show, we know how those mornings are, a little bit crazy. 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Dr. Mindy was in the house this morning. 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
2: 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Accidents currently reported after Parkway northbound at Northwest 150th, Robinson at Southwest 4th, and Southeast 89th at I-35. Also be aware of slowdowns on I-35 southbound at I-240 and I-44 westbound at I-40. That's your Right Now Traffic. I'm Cameron Buckholz.
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But did you know that we have not one, but two chances for you to win this trip to NYC to go see Harry Styles? You didn't know? Well, we do. And I got your next national keyword to text in and qualify coming up next. So keep it locked in. Round trip airfare, deluxe hotel accommodations, and ooh, slice of pizza from NYC. Sign me up. I got my head.

0: And it's all part of the 98 days of summer, even though school's back in session. We weren't ready to go back to school yet, so we decided to extend the summer a bit. Figured you didn't mind. We got free stuff to hook you up with, and not one, but two trips to NYC up for grabs. Go check out the Big Apple with Harry Styles, one of the biggest artists on the planet, and of course, taking over MSG for a few nights, so we figured you wanted to go. Plus, Mom, you got through the summer. The kids are back in school. You earned yourself a little getaway, I'm just saying. So figure out who you want to go with you, whether it's Dad, or say, Dad, you stay at home with the kids. Me and the BFF, we're going to hang out in NYC for a couple of nights. Hey, you do you, but you do need the national keyword to text in to qualify this hour, and your keyword is belong, B-E-L-O-N-G. 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
2: 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Accidents currently reported: Hefner Parkway northbound at Northwest 150th, Robinson at Southwest 4th, and Southeast 89th at I-35. Also be aware of slowdowns on I-35 southbound at I-240 and I-44 westbound at I-40. That's your right now traffic. I'm Cameron Buchholz.
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